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1: 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I'll probably be in the building for that, man. We got to do some joints off the mixtape, man. Come on, Cole. Hit me up, man. Let's go, baby. Yeah, it's going down. If you want them tickets to see J. Cole, man, dial carefully, y'all. 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

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Getting ready for that 9 o'clock mix. You know we going to zone in, baby. You know how we get down. I'm at 805-85-1051. Like I said, hit me on DJ Clue, Instagram, DJ Clue, Twitter. You know the vibes, man. All right, 9 o'clock mix is on the way. Keep it locked right here, man. 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
1: 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This is Drake, and you already know this goes without saying. 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
1: Whoa, whoa, whoa, whoa, whoa, whoa.
0: Mr. Hem is here.
1: Whoa, whoa, whoa, whoa, whoa, whoa.
0: Mr. Hem.
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It's the Gwen and God DJ Self. 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Request that song that you really want to hear. And I got you. 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I got you.

0: Hey, what's up? It's the Gwen and God DJ Self. 800-585-1051. I'm here. I'm in the building. You in the building. It's the Gwen and God DJ Self. Y'all, keep it locked.
1: Yeah.
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2: I'm not going nowhere until at the DJ Self the Gwinnett God goes off. I had to tell my man that the other day talking about let's go out. I said, do you see what time it is? The Gwinnett God is on. Power 105.1. Right now the entire world is stopping and tuning in. DJ Self, the Gwinnett God is on right now. Turn your radios up. World famous top of time be crazy. Monday through Thursday, you ain't heard nothing like this. Your man sleeping with your best friend, let's talk about it. Athlete slid in the DM, let's talk about it. Top of time be crazy. I've seen people take a 4-hour lunch break just to tune in. I've seen people fall out over a difference of opinion about top of time. This gotta be the greatest show on earth. DJ Self, the Gwinnett God, we all locked in. New York, New Jersey, Connecticut, the entire tri-state. You ready, Self? On the count of three, let's go. 1, 2, 3.

0: 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My man DJ O's on the phone lines right now, so you will get through. And guess who's in the building?
1: Emo Man. Of course I'm here.
0: Emo Man. That's right. Emo Man is the number one banned guy on IG, man.
1: I don't think I'm the number one, man. I am shadow banned.
0: It got to be more than shadow banned, because I've tried to add him a couple times on Instagram, and it would not go through. Yeah. It's like, this user is very offensive to many. That's what it said.
2: Oh, really?
0: To many, and I could not add him.
2: I've never seen that.
0: I've never seen that either. Wow. I could not add him at all. No, how many times I try to add him, everything, that it would not let me add him. So, I mean,
1: IG don't like the truth.
0: So now this is that world famous topic time, and I want to talk to you, right? So clean out your ears, Tri-State, ladies and gentlemen. All right, so now I want to know, Tri-State, I had a conversation this weekend about baby daddies and baby mamas. And a lot of people are gung-ho and think that their baby mamas, even if they're not together, or their baby daddies, even though they're not together, that's an automatic smash, an automatic kill. Like, you, it's automatic. However, whenever. So I want to ask the Tri-State area, if you have a baby mama or baby daddy, is that sex automatic? Is that always going to be yours? Or, nah, you know, what it was, we had a kid and it's over. Holla at me, y'all. 800-585-1051.
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0: topic. Emo Man is
1: What's
0: here.
1: What's going on? We here.
0: That's right. DJ Self, the Gwinnah God is here. Does being a baby mama or baby daddy give you a right or a pass to have sex whenever? Hello?
2: Yeah, I'm here, so.
0: What's up, homeboy? What's your name?
2: My name's Tyrell.
0: What's up? Where you calling me from?
2: I'm from Georgia. I'm from Atlanta, but I'm calling right now from Florida. I'm on vacation.
0: That's what's up, man. Welcome to New York City, man. Stay away from them Asian girls, man.
1: Oh,
0: I'm
1: man.
0: Just playing around. Shout out to my Asian people out there. Look, you laugh, too. You foul for that. All right. So now let me ask you a question, right? Does being a baby mama or a baby daddy give you an automatic pass to smash whenever?
2: I'm with my girl right now, so I'm going to say nah.
1: You know what? So why you
0: about
1: call?
0: To get beat up? Yeah, no, it wasn't like, that. You about to get beat up. Like, so the only reason why you are saying no, because you got a baby
1: right.
0: mama?
1: Especially when he prefaced it with that. I'm with my baby's mom. So
0: yeah, I'd have smacked you in the back of the
1: that's
0: head.
1: That's right.
0: Pinhead?
1: Nah, I would have sent you to your baby's up. Mom's right now. That's what
0: yeah,
1: I would have did.
0: Pinhead?
2: Yeah, nah, it don't.
0: So, but you would kill your baby mom's if she let you, right? Keep it real.
1: Or you would smash. Nah, we're not using kill, remember?
2: I'm over that. Yeah, I'm over that.
0: You over that?
2: Yeah,
0: get out the car. Get out the car and tell me the truth. Get out the car and tell me the truth.
1: Go 100 feet and then tell us the truth.
2: Look, some things is meant to be left in the past, and that's one of them.
0: I hear that. Ah, yeah. You don't want to get jammed up.
1: You're about to get left to the past.
0: Yeah, that's what I'm saying. Yeah, talking about if my girl is right here, so that's what I'm saying.
1: I know, right? That's that scare tactic. Like, you're scared.
0: Water man. He's the guy that's in the
1: just
0: club.
1: Be honest.
0: He's pressing the smoke machine all day, making it all smoked out. Oh. Pinhead. Power 105.
1: Genius.
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3: 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Where you at?

0: 51 is DJ Self, the Gwen and God.
1: An emo man.
0: That's right. We in the building. You know how we do, right?
1: That's right.
0: It's that world famous topic time, and we talking baby daddy, baby mama, right? Does it? I'm going to ask you to emo.
1: But let me talk to
0: Does being a baby mama or baby daddy give you an automatic pass to smash whenever you want? Hello?
2: Yo.
0: Yo, what's up? Well, talk to me. What's your name?
2: Yo, what's good? It's Living, man. I'm from the Bronx, man. What's good?
1: What's up, man?
0: Listen, can you smash your baby moms whenever you want? Is that automatic?
2: Of course.
0: Automatic. Yeah. Layup. I'm coming over.
2: Man. We slam dunking that.
0: That's right. Talk to him, baby. All right. So, emo man, talk to me, man. Emo man. So, how you feel?
1: I mean, listen. If I'm single and she's single and she still want to get down,
0: so only could be they got to be single.
1: Yeah. If I'm
0: so, it's not automatic then. No, you say if that's not automatic.
1: I don't have a good answer for this one. I don't have no kids.
0: I've never seen emo talk.
1: You know what it is? Because I don't have kids. So
0: I know. I forgot. I don't have kids. Shut up then.
1: I don't so I'm going to be quiet. You know what I'm saying?
0: Yeah, be quiet.
1: How about you?
0: I'm going to talk to you. No problem. Hello?
3: Yes, hello?
0: What's up, boo? What's your name, baby?
3: What's up, self? My name is Shay, and I'm from the Bronx.
0: Shay, can you turn your phone down or something? Because, like, the echo, you don't hear me echoing or something? You got a nearest speaker or something? Actually, you got me on Bluetooth. That's what it is, right?
3: No, I just turned it down.
1: There you go.
0: All right, there you go. So now let me ask you a question, right? Baby daddy, is that an automatic smash for you?
3: For everybody, see, and everybody's situation is different.
0: Your situation.
3: We have a bond.
0: Your situation.
1: That's right.
3: An automatic smash.
0: Automatic smash.
3: You're going to smash me forever.
0: Bring that to here, right?
3: Going nowhere.
0: He ain't going nowhere.
1: I mean, are you still with your baby's daddy?
3: Yes, I surely am.
1: No, that's why it's an automatic smash.
3: Years.
1: You see what I'm saying?
0: That don't count.
4: Off and on. Nah. Off and on.
0: Off and on.
3: It do count.
0: So when y'all off,
3: it
0: y'all still on,
3: count.
0: Right?
3: Exactly. Because I was just about to say, nigga, we off, we still on.
0: We still on. Hello?
1: Even when you got
0: Hello?
1: Somebody.
0: Hello? Yo, emo man, so now maybe you should go make a kid because that's like automatic kill for you.
1: I don't know. Depends on who you're with. I don't think every woman's going for that.
0: My children's mothers, I never smashed after we had children.
1: None of that. So it's not automatic for you.
0: But I don't know if it's automatic. That's
1: not
0: a good question. I wish if any of my children's mothers
4: listening.
0: That
4: never came up.
0: So
1: you never went to see one of your 100 kids and...
0: No.
1: And none of the 100 mothers was like, "What's up? Let's get busy."
0: No, because I'm gonna tell you why I would never do that because then I know that will cause problems because I feel like when you give females the penis, like sometimes that's like a magical thing and it triggers from you know the scrotum area to their brain. You know what I'm saying?
1: All right,
0: and I don't want to get jammed up. No way.
1: So it creates emotional mishaps.
0: So I don't even know the answer to this. But
1: so what you're saying is that you're a slave master. So you don't want to put them in that emotional stress.
0: Exactly. You know what I'm saying? I cracked the whip.
1: Right.
0: Like Soulja Boy. Okay. You.
1: I guess.
0: Power 105.1. Keep calling, y'all.
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1: And Emo Man.
0: Emo Man is here. That's number right. one shadow band on IG.
1: So they say.
0: That's what they say, man. I was still taking our calls for our topic time. Hello.
2: Hello.
0: What's up? Let me ask you a question. Being a baby mama or baby daddy, is that an automatic pass to smash whenever? Hello?
2: Yeah, no. I'm artist up from the Bronx, and I want to say that I think it's horrible. Just because you have a child with somebody, the relationship didn't work, that does not mean that you go and make it an automatic pass to be forever penis or forever vagina. I think you need to become committed to something at some point in your life, and especially if you're dealing with somebody, have boundaries, have some discipline, and do not do that. Like, separate yourself in that area so you can have clarity. It's a reason it didn't work.
0: Let me ask you a question.
1: The BX heavy today.
0: Let me ask you a question. Is your child's father in your child's in your child's life?
2: I don't have children, and when I do,
0: you're making an opinion on something that you have no experience on.
1: That's why I still quiet.
2: Well, when you deal with somebody with a child, I mean, the most next closest experience is that, and I think
0: I'm just keeping it real with you, right? You seem a little distraught because maybe the guy you dealt with that had a child was smashing his baby mom.
2: Women and men both do it, and I think it's despicable.
0: I know, it's a little salty that he did that to his baby mom.
1: Well, let me ask you,
0: was with you smashing,
1: are you
0: right?
1: with somebody now me? That got a kid?
2: I mean, yeah, who doesn't have a kid at these? I mean, I'm almost 40, so like.
0: But you, that's foul. Like, you did. How did you feel when you?

0: Okay. Hey, what you gonna call her? What you gonna call her?
1: She gonna call me baby boo.
2: DJ Self is in the building.

gonna get tonight. I need y'all to know that this is real. 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Or put some headphones in right now. I need you to really get ready, because I'm about to give you something cursive right now.

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You can follow me on Instagram at Netta's Better. And whenever I'm in the kitchen whipping up my meals, I'm listening to DJ Self on 105.1.

Keep flashing all that money, send that

0: more. 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Crazy little baby, yeah, I'm on that. You ain't welcome here, leave it at the doormat.
1: Oh, that's you.
0: Ran up a bag, got it on his last lap. This poop got him having flashbacks. I got some good, yeah.
2: I want the thick one.
3: Who you want?

0: I want the thick one. What up, though? This Skilla Baby, you about to listen to my new song, Face Cards, featuring Chris Brown and Bryson Tiller. Huh?
1: Oh, Skilla Baby, you made it. You got a song with C. Breezy? Oh, snap. Oh, he definitely going to be knocking them down now, baby. Sushi style. Raw high. Condom for what? Skilla Baby here. Face card. Pound 1051.

0: Yo, it's your girl Kaya, baby. 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
1: Hey, Kaya, baby's in the building. 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
0: Boy, you know that?
1: That's right. 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She might steal your chick. Hello?
0: Hello?
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Welcome to our town, baby, the Empire State. Ho! At me, at DJ Self, you're celebrating your birthday, two or more people. DM me right now, at DJ Self, I'm out here, baby. And what we yelling out, huh?

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1: Yo, New York City, what's happening?
2: Should play a party.
1: 2 Chainz.
2: We winning over here, fool. Rocking with my dog, DJ Self. Yeah. Right here on Power 105. True. Let's turn up.
3: 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This is J. Cole, Cold World. I'm rocking with the grinning god, DJ Self. 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

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Let's get into it.

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105.1. We here all the way to 2 a.m., y'all. I shout out to everybody that rocked out with us through that midnight mix. All right, so keep it locked right here. It's the Gwinnegard DJ Self, at me, at DJ Self. Please buckle up. Put your safety belt on, all right? Yeah, it's very, very, very important to do that, all right? And stay safe out there. Shout out to all my people that's on that overnight and all my Uber drivers, my Lyft drivers, too. All right, it's Power 105.1. It's the Gwinnegard.

Yeah, it's the Gwinnett Guard, y'all. At me. All my socials. DJ Self, all right? I'm also on TikTok. It's called DJ Self on TikTok. All right? So salute to all my peoples out there, too, that's supporting the Gwinnett Wave. And all my Gwinnett DJs out there, salute to y'all, too. It's Power 105.1, y'all. We're here at 2 a.m. Keep it locked right here.

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You witnessing the best. We're Power 105.1. Pop that thing, let it clap, let it clap. 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
3: 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Ice.

0: 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You're checking out The Breakfast Club.
1: Morning, everybody. It's DJ Envy, Just Hilarious, Charlamagne Tha God. We are The Breakfast Club. Lauren LaRosa's here as well. We got a special guest in the building.
2: I've been watching this dude freestyling cars for a long time.
3: Deontay Hitchcock. What's happening, my brother?
4: I can't call it. Glad to be here.
3: On the road.

0: Hey, it's DJ Envy, Just Hilarious, Charlamagne Tha God. We are The Breakfast Club. Lawn LaRose is here as well. We're still kicking it with Deontay Hitchcock. Jess.
1: When you had, you know, first sat down, you were saying, you know, like you still trying to break the barrier to get the mainstream, but you had a lot of big moments. PTSD from Revenge of the Dreamer,
2: Shout
1: Part 3.
2: Got
1: you a Grammy nomination, and it puts you at the Dreamville stage. It puts you on the festival stage. What did that moment do for your career? How did that make you feel?
2: It was crazy. I got to a real dark place after 2020 because that happened. I think that dropped 2019.
1: Mm-hmm.
2: That drops 2019, and the album follows it, and it's like, oh, everything is kind of like in motion, and then everything stops, and it's like, damn.

0: Envy, Just Hilarious, Charlamagne Tha God. We are The Breakfast Club. Now, we have to salute to Bresha Webb for joining us today. Her new special comes out August 7th on Hulu and Disney Plus, so definitely check that out.
1: Salute to Bresha, man.
2: Love her.
0: And also, Deontay Hitchcock, his new album, Junkie in the Sun, is out right now as well.
1: Such a sensible young man. I've been following Deontay for a long time because the first time I ever saw him freestyle like a decade ago in the car, I thought he was dope. But just the fact that he's trying to sell 100,000 records.
2: Yeah. Mm-hmm.
1: That right there, I keep trying to tell y'all, man, happiness is subjective. Success is subjective. Everybody's idea of success is different. He just wants to sell 100,000 records.
3: That's right.
1: That's it.
3: Yeah.
0: In totality.
1: In totality,
0: that's
1: man.
0: Right.
1: And if you do that independently, you're going to put some change in your pocket. So go support Deontay Hitchcock. Make sure you go out there and... Shoot, I don't even know how you buy music nowadays. I guess
0: you got streaming.
2: Streaming.
1: Yeah. Yes.
0: All right. When we come back, positive notice, The Breakfast Club. 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
2: Yeah.

0: also out today. Tyga has a new project called Starface. And he has actually got a whole new persona.
1: I saw that.
0: An alter ego. Mm-hmm. Here is Spinning in Circles.

0: 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The sold-out Angie Martinez Summer Barbecue. 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
1: Ice Cube's Big 3 season is heating up. 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
19: Backups both ways now on the Brooklyn-Queens Expressway. First of all, eastbound by Atlantic Avenue, northbound BQE. That's a broken down vehicle. Right lane is blocked. You're backed up onto the Gowanus Canal and the Prospect. And on the southbound, westbound 278, Kosciusko Bridge area, accident blocking one lane. Garden State Parkway in New Jersey at Wall Township. There's debris. Two lanes are blocked northbound by exit 98. Update on the Outer Bridge crossing. Lanes have been reopened. Jerseybound, still one lane closed onto Staten Island with a crash. Right lane is closed. Jerseybound George Washington Bridge, upper level with an accident. Lower level is better. I'm Bob Williams from the WOR Newsroom.
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24: 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Dear.
25: But honestly, it ain't nobody's business what's in my cup, what's in your cup, what's in their cup. It's your cup. Drink it. So whatever the hell was in my cup, the only reaction I did was got more popular, more successful, did a lot more things that I've ever done. I probably should pick that cup back up.
26: I'm sitting here looking at Keisha like, do you love me? Do you love me not?

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7: Checking on the New York Thruway, northbound New York State Thruway, very slow from the Westchester side all the way across the Tappan Zee Bridge. That's construction work, left lane over toward Rockland County. Nassau County, westbound Southern State Parkway, Hempstead Avenue, a crash blocking the right lane. And the Bell Parkway, westbound Erskine Street to Pennsylvania Avenue, construction work slowing you down. The right lane is closed. BQE southbound, westbound 278, an accident still by the LIE, southbound on the BQE. And in New Jersey, still a mess. Garden State Parkway, new problems down northbound. Accident, two right lanes are closed at exit 163. There's a delay on the New Jersey Turnpike, southbound truck lanes by exit 13. Accident, right lane is blocked. And the Atterbridge crossing going to Staten Island, still very slow traffic with a crash in the right lane. I'm Bob Williams from the WOR Newsroom.
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0: 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Now back. Yeah, she back at it.
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5: 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Dwight Howard and Coach Nick Young bring the L.A. Riot against Jonathan Simmons and the Houston Righands in a must-win game for both teams. 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

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Here she back at it. 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Way Up with Angela Yee is on.

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Good afternoon. What's popping? We are setting up the show here. We're getting ready for trending topics. You know that happens at 3 o'clock. That's how the show's laid out. We got trending at 3. We got we're gonna hit the mix at 5 o'clock, and we're just getting started.

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at the sold-out Angie Martinez Summer Barbecue, Sunday, August 2nd at Paradise Coney Island. 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

Spot 105.1, New York City Pop and R&B, and home of the Breakfast Club. We are getting ready for Trending Topics, guys. We're going to run down all the top stories in the city. We're also going to give you a chance to be at my summer barbecue. And man, it is shaping up so great. We're going to have so much fun in Coney Island. Anyway, it's sold out. So if you want to go, I got tickets for you to win coming up in a little bit. And of course, Trending is at 3. And Kiki Palmer's trending today. Hov is trending today. And we'll get to all of that coming up. Spot 105.1.

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Breakfast Club, 105.1, New York's hip-hop and R&B, and home of the Breakfast Club. Good afternoon, everybody. Happy Friday. It is July 31st, last day of the month. Last chance to win tickets to my summer barbecue. I got my last pair to give away coming up in just a little bit. Shout out to my girl, Jess Hilarious. We just dropped the Angie Martinez IRL episode yesterday, and she's so great in it. She gets emotional and vulnerable and really talks about like what it felt like to join the Breakfast Club, and it was a hard time for her. She went through postpartum and just everything that was so public, but she's so funny also in the episode. It's just so good. She killed it, and we had a great conversation. You can listen to it right on the iHeart app. Shout out to my girl, Jess Hilarious. And shout out to the Breakfast Club. Let's see whose birthday's today. If you have a birthday, happy birthday. You share it with Lil Uzi. Lil Uzi Vert is 31. Gilly the Kid is 50. Happy birthday, Gilly. Wesley Snipes is 64, and Jerry Rivera is 53. So listen, we're inside Trending Topics, running down some of the top stories. We got a lot of new music drops today, so we're gonna get to that coming up in a little bit. Barack Obama's summer playlist has hit the streets, and it has Drake, Vince Staples, Dolce, and says, "I wonder who helps this. No way this man does this himself. There's no way. I mean, he is cool. It is possible, but I don't know." Anyway, so that list is on the site. You can go to power1051.com for that. This story landed yesterday, but still trending today. That Charlamagne is at number 10, and Joe Budden is at number 15 for the Forbes highest paid podcasters list. I didn't know my two friends had that much bread. I'm gonna inquire about it. Somebody gotta take me to dinner. Congratulations to them on a serious note. And the one thing I will say, and I've seen people talk about this, not a lot of women definitely is lacking in black and brown women on this list. And hopefully next year we'll see a little shift in that. I saw Lauren LaRosa comment on one of those posts and was like, "We coming." Anyway, that full story is on the site. We're going to get to all the new music you need to check out this weekend coming up. And I'm going to give you some info about the summer barbecue, which, of course, is this weekend. I'm so excited. I can't wait to see everybody. And I'll tell you what you need to know coming up. Spot 105.

Inside Trending, running down some of the top stories in the city. Let's see. It is New Music Friday. Cardi B dropped Aha, French Montana, and Max B dropped Follow Me over the classic Follow Me house beat. Meek Mill, Nightmares to Dreams, Shaboozy. He dropped the album, actually. Let's see. Tyga dropped the album, that Starface album where he's doing like 80s Tyga. Rod Wave dropped Hustle. Trippy Red dropped Swagger. Dave East and Harry Fraud, they dropped the Price of Pain album. And there's more. Man, there's a lot of stuff. 5-Yo Foreign, Logic. Lots of drops today and more. So full list on the site. 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I can't be losing my voice. It's Friday and the barbecue is on Sunday. Today is not the day for this. But I don't know. I've been running around too much, I think. But I'm going to get it together by Sunday. I'm excited to see everybody. Get there early. I'm going to get there early. I will be there upon doors opening. Just know. I will be there at 2 o'clock to greet you and as you enter the barbecue. And it's from 2 to 6 on Sunday. So don't try to be flying. Come at 5 because you're going to miss most of the people that are like popping out and performing and some of the activations. And so make sure you're there early. And I can't wait to see everybody out on Coney Island this Sunday. And I got my last pair of tickets actually to give away. We're going to do that.

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Take it easy, baby. Middle of summer, I'm freezing, baby. 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Just drop to your knees and please me, baby. I'm fascinated. Too so fine that I made it. Congratulations.

mix hip hop and R&B. Let's get it. My last pair of tickets to the sold out Angie Summer Barbecue. We'll see you guys Sunday, 2 p.m. with Buju and French Montana and Remy and Zeddy and Coy Leray. Shout out to French, by the way. Him and Max just dropped a joint today. Hopefully, we're going to see Max out there too and some other surprises. It'll be a good time. We got all kinds of things in store for you. And if you weren't able to get your tickets before they sold out, I have my last pair to give away right now. Call a 10, they're yours. 800-585-1051. Good luck.

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2: 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Better than I would by myself, or if I was with somebody else. You don't understand. She make the people say, yeah, yeah.

105.1, Baby New York's hip-hop and R&B. Getting ready for the mix that is going to set off the weekend. It is the pre-barbecue mix. Sus One is on the set. By the way, Sus One will be on the set also on Sunday at the barbecue in Coney Island, along with lots of the squad. The whole power squad will be out there. It's going to be a great time, man. So we can't wait to see you. And the mix is coming up. Commercial free is Power 105.1.

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me up at DJ Sus1 on Instagram. Don't forget I'm DJing at Angie's Summer Barbecue this Sunday. Alright, and French Montana, Remy Ma, Coi Leray, Zeddy Will, and Buju Banton's gonna be on that stage. It's gonna be absolutely movie-ish. Alright, so meet me there. It's sold out, so I hope you guys got your tickets.

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1: 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It's gonna be crazy. 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
1: 1. It's Power 105.1, New York's Hip Hop and R&B, and home of the Breakfast Club. That is a wrap for the show today. I am going to go home and take a little nap and sort out a few of the details for Sunday's big event. I can't wait to see everybody in Coney Island on Sunday at 2 o'clock. And thank you guys so much, everybody who got their tickets. I'm very much looking forward to it. What else? Oh, don't forget, this weekend maybe you get a chance to check out my Jess Hilarious IRL episode that just dropped. You can listen to it right on the iHeart app. Jess was great on the show. Not that that was a surprise, but I don't know. I just think we got to have a conversation that maybe she doesn't always get to have on The Breakfast Club. You know what I mean? Because she's in work mode on The Breakfast Club. I felt like she was like in real life mode on the pod, and it was, I don't know, it was nice. It was great. I thought she did an amazing job, and I hope you guys check it out. And I hope you'll check out Clue, because he's next. It's Power 105.1. Bye, guys.
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0: says this Sunday, Dwight Howard and coach Nick Young bring the L.A. Riot against Jonathan Simmons and the Houston Brigham in a must-win game for both teams. Then all-time leading Big Three scorer Earl Clark and the DMV Trilogy battle Montrezl Harrell, coach Dr. J, and the one-seed Chicago Triplets in a must-win game for the Trilogy. 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
14: In Union, New Jersey, westbound Route 22, a crash at Vauxhall Road. Those delays go all the way back to Frelinghuysen Avenue. Westbound Route 78, a better choice. Southbound Garden State Parkway, still pockets of delays from 148 in Bloomfield all the way down to 141 in Union. Southbound New Jersey Turnpike, outer roadway, a little heavier between exits 14 and 13 in Elizabeth. In Queens, Jackie Robinson Parkway eastbound delays almost the entire length to Kew Gardens. From the WOR Newsroom, I'm Adrian Watson.
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19: Longtime NFL wideout DeAndre Hopkins, who spent some time with the Patriots recently, has reportedly found a job. He'll join Georgia Tech as a member of their offensive staff. After his recent DUI arrest, Tony Romo has been placed on leave for an undetermined time by CBS. J.J. Watt will take his place. With a trade deadline Monday, both the Mets' Freddie Peralta and the Tigers' Casey Mize scratched from their starts tonight. I'm Frank Aaron.
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3: 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We vibing out, baby. You get Don Tolliver. Like I said, hit me on that Twitter. That interview but at DJ Clue. Instagram at DJ Clue, baby.
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1: Hey, kid, YG, Pusha T, and OMG. Both famous DJs who just on the turn team, baby.

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1: Activity. In Rockland County, still a crash southbound Palisades Parkway before the New York State Thruway. The Deegan, southbound, your delays begin in Westchester and they go all the way down to the Cross Bronx. The southbound side of the Hutch, stop and go from the Cross County Parkway down to the Bronx line. Accident reported in the middle of that delay as well. Cross Bronx, westbound, Westchester Avenue out to the bridge. Still about 40 to 45 minutes in from 95 locals, a little better from Express. From the WOR Newsroom, I'm Adrienne Watson.
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1: 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DJ EJ
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1: I got a 585-1051 famous DJ through the storm. We vibing out, baby. And get Don Tolliver. Like I said, hit me on that Twitter. That answer you go at DJ Clue. Instagram at DJ Clue, baby.
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1: 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I shouldn't even have to say it, but look, Clue runs New York. 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